Elm Trees in Moonlight from October Reveries by Rick Sowash. That was cellist Josh Airy and pianist Greg Kostraba. Thank you for joining me. I'm Aaron Kane, and I can't think of another composer like Lithuanian composer Mikalojus Čiurlionis, because he was even better known as a painter than he was as a composer, and he was pretty well known as a composer. He was an artistic hero in a country that struggled for a while for its own cultural identity, since that identity had been, let's say, strongly suggested by Poland and by Russia over the years. This was something Čiurlionis wrote at the same time he was first starting to paint, a musical picture of nature here called In the Forest.

In the Forest by Mikalojus Čiurlionis, played there by the Lithuanian National Symphony Orchestra, conducted by Modestas Pitrenas. Up next, music about creatures you might encounter in the forest or at a house party. Stay tuned.

I'm Aaron Kane. It's great to be listening along with you. Music about taking a spiritual journey with a mystical blue deer still ahead this hour. First, music for Metaphorical Deer, a group of does in the ballet Les Biches by Francis Poulenc. Kind of a ballet without a story, and that's by design. A group of mostly young people at a house party on a summer afternoon.

music from Francis Poulenc's ballet, Les Biches, The Does. That was the Ulster Orchestra, conducted by Jan Pascal Tortelier.

When Felipe Villanueva was growing up in Mexico in the late 1900s, two kinds of music were especially popular. The North American kind, not one of them. Italian music held sway in Mexico, as well as Austrian, mainly waltz music out of Vienna. Those two influences really shaped the music of Felipe Villanueva, and you can hear that in what's probably his best-known work, this poetic waltz played here by Jorge Federico Osorio.

Jorge Federico Osorio played that poetic waltz by Mexican composer Felipe Villanueva. Huichol is the language spoken by the indigenous people who live in Jalisco and Nayarit in Mexico, and once a year, they follow a deer, a blue deer, who leads them on a spiritual journey that composer Gabriela Ortiz would like to invite you to join with this music.

Music for a Wild and Wondrous Spiritual Journey by Gabriela Ortiz. She called it Kaumari, which is blue deer in Huichol, the language of the indigenous people who live in Jalisco and Nayarit in Mexico and follow the blue deer once a year. That was the Los Angeles Philharmonic Orchestra, conducted by Gustavo Dudamel.

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A composer whose name is as fun to say as his music is fun to play, Carl Dieters von Dietersdorf. That was the minuet from his String Quartet No. 1, played there by the Franz Schubert Quartet. 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I'm Aaron Kane, very pleased to be with you. Every Saturday during this hour, we share an exclusive live performance. From concert halls and festivals around the world, we call it the Global Encore. And this time, it's a performance from just last month, September, recorded at the Philharmonic Concert Hall in Warsaw, Poland, featuring music of Franz Liszt, his fantasy on themes from Mozart's Marriage of Figaro, played here by pianist Sitong Wong.

The performance recorded this past September at the Warsaw Philharmonic Concert Hall in Warsaw, Poland. That was Sitong Wang playing the fantasy on themes from Mozart's Marriage of Figaro by Franz Liszt.

Johann Hummel was brought to Vienna at age 4, where he auditioned for Mozart, hoping to study with him. Mozart did take on the occasional day student for an hour or so, but he refused to take on full-time students. He was just too busy. But Mozart immediately recognized that Hummel's talent was something special, so he made an exception for him. In fact, Hummel was the only full-time student Mozart ever had. Here's a mandolin concerto by Johann Nepomuk Hummel.

Avi Avital playing mandolin there with Il Giardino Armonico, led by Giovanni Antonini. That was the Mandolin Concerto in G Major by Johann Nepomuk Hummel. Andrea Casarubios named this piece Herencia, Spanish for both inheritance and heritage. She was not inspired by any particular musical heritage or genre. She was inspired by the artists she knew would be playing it, and all of the individual life stories behind every note of their music making. Here are members of the Sphinx Virtuosi with Herencia by Andrea Casarubios.

Music by Antonio Vivaldi next, one of his many concerti. This one is from a collection that has a few well-known works in it, works with names as well as numbers, which was kind of rare in his case. Vivaldi's Storm at Sea concerto is in there, and the one called The Night, and this one, The Goldfinch.

Il Gardellino, The Goldfinch, the Flute Concerto No. 3 by Antonio Vivaldi. That was Stephen Preston there playing flute with the Academy of Ancient Music, conducted by Christopher Hogwood.

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1: Argentine-American pianist Miriam Conti has performed all over the world. She studied piano at Juilliard. She now teaches piano at Juilliard. And she's a passionate advocate for Latin American and Spanish piano repertoire. But here she is playing music of Chopin.

Marianne Conti playing the Mazurka No. 13 by Frédéric Chopin. Great to be sharing some music with you. I'm Aaron Kane. A symphony by Swedish composer Franz Berwald is still ahead this hour. Right now, let's hop over a few Nordic countries to Denmark for music of Carl Nielsen. This is from his first opera, Saul and David, the prelude to Act 1, played by the Swedish Radio Symphony Orchestra, conducted by Finnish conductor Esa-Pekka Salonen.

prelude to Act Two of Carl Nielsen's opera, Saul and David. That was the Swedish Radio Symphony Orchestra, conducted by Esa-Pekka Salonen. All right, so that's music by a Danish composer played by a Swedish orchestra. Fair's fair. It's time for music by a Swedish composer played by a Danish orchestra. In a minute.

It's not a new idea. Musicians often have to have other careers outside of music so they can keep life and limb together. Swedish romantic composer Franz Berwald didn't encounter great success during his lifetime as a composer. He was a successful orthopedist for many years in Germany. And then years later, back in Sweden, he was the manager of a sawmill and then a manager of a glass factory. Here is the Symphony No. 3 by Franz Berwald, performed by the Danish National Radio Symphony Orchestra, conducted by Thomas Dausgaard.

The Symphony No. 3 by Swedish composer Franz Berwald. That was the Danish National Radio Symphony Orchestra, conducted by Thomas Dausgaard. Brazilian composer Marcos Balter created this music in response to the child separation crisis at the U.S.-Mexico border in 2018, when thousands of children, given the collective name Dreamers, were separated from their families due to changes in immigration policies. This is Dream Catcher by Marcos Balter

pianist James McVinney with Dream Catcher by Brazilian composer Marcos Balter. We'll hear from Argentine composer Manuel Gomez Carrillo in about a minute.

Here's Argentine composer Manuel Gómez Carrillo paying homage to his hometown with the Rapsodia Santiagueña, Santiago Rhapsody. It's played here by the Württemberg Philharmonic Reutlingen, conducted by Gabriel Castaña.

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That was the Württemberg Philharmonic Reutlingen, conducted by Gabriel Castagna.

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1: Mexican composer Mario Ruiz Armengol did not waste any time starting his life in music. He was playing piano by age 8, conducting by age 15. He also picked up a pretty great nickname along the way. They called him Mr. Harmony.

If you want to depict water or wind, you can't do much better than the harp. Two harps there, played by Isabella Perrin and Baltasar Juarez. That was music of Mario Ruiz Armengol. El Viento, the wind. I'm Aaron Kane, grateful to be with you. Today's classical music programming is supported by JLL, helping businesses achieve goals through commercial real estate. From market insights to talent retention to finding the right place for businesses to grow, JLL is there. JLL, see a brighter way. Music of German composer Emilia Mayer is still ahead this hour, one of her string quartets. Mayer was a contemporary of composers Mendelssohn and Schumann. Well, here is some Schumann right now, a romance by Robert Schumann, played by Benjamin Grosvenor.

A Little Romance from pianist Benjamin Grosvenor there. The Romance in F-sharp, Opus 28, No. 2, by Robert Schumann.

In the middle of the 19th century, Emilia Meyer was in Berlin, and she was disheartened. She'd written several symphonies and other orchestral music, but couldn't get it performed publicly because a woman had composed it. Disheartened, but not defeated, she turned to chamber music and wrote quite a bit of it, including 12 string quartets. 7 of them survive. This is the only one of those quartets that was published during her lifetime. The only one that got an opus number, also, opus 14, the string quartet in G minor by Emilia Meyer, played here by the Erato Quartet.

Great to be listening along with you. I'm Aaron Kane. Sophie Pies hails from San Jose, Costa Rica. She lives in Berlin these days. She's a pianist, a singer, and a composer. And she's part of what we maybe can call a new wave of pianist composers who float somewhere between modern minimalists and popular singer-songwriters, artists like Niels Fromm, Hani Irani, and Olafur Arnalds. Here is Hammers, written and performed by Sophie Pies.

Hammers, performed there by the composer, Sophie Pais, originally from Costa Rica. Tanya Leon was born in Cuba. She left there in 1967 and settled in New York, where she quickly became an integral part of the city's contemporary music scene. In recent years, she's been the composer in residence of the London Symphony Orchestra. Here's something that she wrote for that residency, Horizons, played by the London Philharmonic.

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1: One of Frédéric Chopin's big influences was an Irishman, John Field, the composer and pianist who did a lot to popularize the Nocturne. Here is one of his nocturnes, played by Alice Sarah Ott.

Alice Sarah Ott with the Nocturne No. 18 by John Field. I'm Aaron Kane. It's great to be listening along with you. Let's start things off this hour with music by Ignaz Paderewski, a Polish composer who actually became the Polish Prime Minister in 1919. This is a minuet.

Minuet by Ignaz Paderewski, played there by flutist Don Bailey and the Arcata String Quartet. When Oswaldo Golioff was a composition fellow at the Tanglewood Music Festival, he used to listen to the open-air concerts on these impossibly lovely summer evenings. A peaceful blue sky was his canopy. And that's about as close as he feels like getting to a description or any kind of program for this music for cello and small ensemble that Golioff named Azul, Blue.

cellist Yo-Yo Ma, with members of The Knights, plus a pair of percussionists, Jamie Haddad and Ciro Baptista, along with Michael Ward Bergman. He was playing hyper accordion. That was music of Osvaldo Golioff, Azul. Two pieces, one name, in 1 minute.

Here are two different pieces of music with the same name, a Portuguese word of melancholy and longing. Soldado is how I believe they pronounce it in Brazil, where composer Chiquinha Gonzaga was born.

pianist Antonio Oyarzabal playing music of Brazilian composer Chiquinha Gonzaga. That was Soldado. In Mexico, if I'm not mistaken, that Portuguese word of longing for something that is absent is pronounced saudade. Mexico is where composer Arturo Rodriguez was born. He started studying music when he was 8, and I guess he figured out quickly that he liked writing music at least as much as he liked studying it. Rodriguez started composing at age 9. He's quite a pianist, too. At age 17, Rodriguez was the youngest recipient of Mexico's Mozart Medal, awarded by the Austrian Embassy in Mexico. This is his musical interpretation of Soldado.

music about a word that's about longing for things lost. Soldade by Arturo Rodriguez. That was Janet Paulus playing harp there with members of the Mineria Symphony Orchestra, conducted by Carlos Miguel Prieto.

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1: Nature does happen to be your sanctuary. Well, you, my friend, are in the right place at the right time. Imagine the earthy scent of autumn leaves, the hollow sound of the forest floor covered in pine needles, the serene and expansive stillness of the wilderness, explored here in a tone poem by Robert Farnon, the Royal Philharmonic with Lake of the Woods.

an ode to the beauty of the Minnesota and Canadian border, a work called Lake of the Woods by Robert Farnon, the Royal Philharmonic performing. That moment of calm flows right into another one in just a moment. I'm Melanie Renata. Thanks for being with me for some music through the night.

This is an exploration of the transition from a blissful space to just a little bit of chaos. Guitarist Sharon Isbin here with The Cathedral by Augustine Barrios.

guitarist Sharon Isbin with music meant to share how you can find stillness in motion, a sacred calm, even within the buzz of daily life, a work called The Cathedral by Agustin Barrios. Now, although Dvorak was an incredibly capable pianist, and his solo piano music taking up a hefty chunk of his musical legacy, this is his only work for piano and orchestra. A little hidden gem. That's not really so little. His piano concerto in G minor. Here's pianist Rustem Hayrudinov and the BBC Philharmonic. I'm Melanie Renata, and this is Music Through the Night.

Yeah, it's the weekend, a Saturday night, so let's just do it right. Pianist Rustem Khairutdinov with the BBC Philharmonic, a powerful performance of one of Dvorak's least known and least performed concertos, his piano concerto in G minor, opus 33.

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1: In the dark of the night in mid-October, it's just the perfect time for a piece of music like this. A work that sounds clearly troubled, shadowy figures creeping out from every single note. The Nocturnal Dances of Don Juan Quixote by Finnish composer Aulis Salonen. Here's the Tapiola Sinfonietta, cellist Torleif Thedin, and Asmo Vanska at the podium.

cellist Torleif Thedin and the tapiola sinfonietta, joining you through the shadows of the nocturnal dances of Don Juan Quixote by Aulus Salonen. I'm Melanie Renata, with some strings that just come chugging on into the hour in just a moment. You're listening to Music Through the Night.

This opens like a train veering down the tracks. Doug Varin's Serenade for Strings in E. That train is the National Arts Center Orchestra. Eduardo Mehta is the literal conductor.

The National Arts Center Orchestra, with arguably the most famous piece from 20th century Swedish composer Dag Verin, his very catchy serenade for strings in E. Hey there, I'm Melanie Renata. You're listening to Music Through the Night. And J.S. Bach wrote more than 200 oboe solos, yet not a single oboe concerto survived the test of time. The manuscripts vanished, but there are clues that have remained, and musicians have taken those clues and pieced the music together from some of his other works. That detective work sounds like this. Bach's Oboe Concerto in F major. Here's the Swedish Chamber Orchestra and oboist Alexei Ogrinchuk.

like a musical witch with a cauldron, taking one harpsichord concerto, two cantatas, and the eye of a newt. It all mixed together to become that oboe concerto in F major from J.S. Bach. Oboe soloist Alexei Ogrinchuk wearing multiple hats for that performance, as he also conducted the Swedish Chamber Orchestra.

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1: Sky is dark. We're just coming out of a new moon, so a teeny sliver of moon floats around up there. Stars silently flicker. A perfect setting for a serenade like this. Guitarist Rafaela Schmitz, Franz Schubert's Stanchion.

guitarist Rafaela Smits with a miniature mellow masterpiece by Franz Schubert called Stanchion. We stay in the moody realm through this next work by Nino Rota, though it does get much more brisk, even chilly. The orchestra of La Scala Milan with the atmospheric Concerto for Strings. I'm Melanie Renata, and this is Music Through the Night.

Sure, Nino Rota scored more than 150 films, but clearly his talents did not stop at the edge of the silver screen. That was his very cinematic, but not a cinematic, score, Concerto for Strings. Riccardo Muti, conducting the orchestra of La Scala Milan. The mood will settle into a bit of a romantic vibe in just a moment. I'm Melanie Renata, and this is Music Through the Night.

I was sitting outside the other day listening to pieces of music that I wanted to share with you. And when this next piece came on, I found myself feeling like I was in a scene straight out of a movie. I was under a warm autumn sun. It was quiet in the neighborhood, and these golden leaves were falling and dancing in slow circles around me. Maybe you can picture the leaves dancing around you, too.

pianist James Lisney and violinist Paul Barrett sharing a romance from Amy Beach. Tonight's classical music is supported by the National Gallery of Art in Washington, D.C., where visitors can find an original Leonardo da Vinci, a 14-foot blue rooster, and more, always for free. Learn more at nga.gov. I'm Melanie Renata. This is Music Through the Night. And the pace of things pick up here with the New York Philharmonic, the Second Symphony in E minor from Randall Thompson.

You can hear that iconic American sound oozing from that work by American composer Randall Thompson, his second symphony in E minor, Leonard Bernstein conducting the New York Philharmonic.

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1: His own. And it opens with a solo clarinet that sort of echoes Debussy's famous melody before it wanders off into some sunlit hills. It's Marx's Idyll, performed for you here by the Bochum Symphony.

A golden 15-minute stroll through a quiet countryside. The Idyll by Joseph Marx, the Bochum Symphony performing. Things take a melancholic turn in just a moment. I'm Melanie Renata. 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

For the next 3 minutes, you sink into the mood of an opera without sinking into the vocals of an opera. Pianist Alexander Thoreau shares a melody from Christoph Gluck's opera Orfeo and Eurydice.

The Drama of an Opera, shared with you there by pianist Alexandre Thoreau, the melody from Christoph Gluck's Orfeo and Eurydice. You're listening to Music Through the Night. I'm Melanie Renata. And the first symphony from Brahms was sort of a can that he just kept kicking down the road for 20 years. His second symphony came together much more quickly, so by the time he crafted his third, he was a well-oiled machine. It came together in just 4 short months, and is the shortest of his 4 symphonies. It's shared with you here by the Saitokainen Orchestra.

composed by Brahms when he was 50 years old, filled with a lifetime of nostalgia and gratitude. His third symphony in F major, opus 90, the Seto Kainen Orchestra performing Seiji Ozawa at the podium.

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And thanks for being on this journey with us.

Just a stunning way to begin to greet the day. Flutist Susan Millan and the London Chamber Music Group with Legend from Eugene Goossens' Four Sketches. I'm Melanie Renata. Thanks for being with me this morning. There's an energizing piano sonata on the horizon, and one for the harp also in just a bit. First, a whole conglomeration of instruments. Mandolinists Ugo Alandi and Dorina Frati with I Solisti Venetti. It's Vivaldi's Concerto for Mixed Instruments in C.

Just one of Vivaldi's more than 500 Baroque concerti, his Concerto for Mixed Instruments in C Major, I Solisti Venetti performing with mandolinists Dorina Frati and Ugo Orlandi. I'm Melanie Renata, and you just gotta get a bit of ethereal magic in before your day begins. So here's harpist Judy Lohman with a harp sonata in C minor by Sophia Dusick.

Harpist Judy Lohman with one of three harp sonatas by Sophia Dusek. All three were misattributed to Dusek's husband for nearly 200 years. But the truth has a way of always coming to the surface. Sometimes it takes a while. I'm Melanie Renata, and I've got quite a majestic suite for you in just a moment.

Say you need a little help discovering the joys of British folk song. Well, this work will just about do it. It's the whole purpose behind it, after all. Gustav Holst's St. Paul's Suite. Here's the English String Orchestra, William Boughton, at the podium.

folk tunes, some jigs, even a hint of Greensleeves tucked into that work by Gustav Holst, his St. Paul's Suite, the English String Orchestra performing. Good morning, I'm Melanie Renata with a real giddy piano sonata in just a tick.

On a harpsichord, you can't really play softly or loudly by pressing the keys differently. Haydn then had to create drama another way, by adding and removing notes. And that's how this sonata was written, with no loud or soft markings at all. Here's how pianist Rudolf Buchbender brings it to life. It's Haydn's Sonata No. 31 in A-flat.

Pianist Rudolf Buchbinder serving up a medley of notes. Franz Joseph Haydn's lyrical piano sonata number 31 in A flat major. 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

Well, that was beautiful. The Axiom Quartet with Portamiro from L'Incoronazione di Poppea by Claudio Monteverde. Good Sunday morning, my friend. It is 6 past the hour. I'm Melanie Renata. And as your day begins, how about a sparkling, witty orchestral masterpiece? One that acts as the curtain raiser for the final completed theatrical work of Hector Berlioz. It's the overture for Beatrice and Benedict.

The London Symphony charging your battery this morning with the overture from Beatrice and Benedict by Hector Berlioz, Colin Davis at the podium. I'm Melanie Renata, and you're charged up just in time for a treat from Giuseppe Tartini, some early morning sunshine in sound, trumpeter Rolf Smedvig, and the Scottish Chamber Orchestra for a trumpet concerto in D.

Yeah, Baroque composer Giuseppe Tartini went through many versions of himself before he found his musical passion. His parents wanted him to be a priest. He studied law instead. He also became a skilled fencer, and along the way, he found composing. That was his trumpet concerto in D major. Rolf Smedvig with the trumpet solo alongside the Scottish Chamber Orchestra. I'm Melanie Renata with a pleasant, punchy symphony from Mozart in just a minute.

What sort of remarkable things were you creating when you were 5 years old? A lovely paper wreath, perhaps? Now, it's not like it's any competition, but when Mozart was 5, he was composing his first pieces of music. By age 6, he'd already performed in front of numerous imperial courts. And at 15 years old, 10 years into composing, Mozart crafted this, his 14th symphony in A major. Here's the Danish National Chamber Orchestra.

the Danish National Chamber Orchestra with a work of teenage experimentation, Mozart's 14th Symphony in A Major, Adam Fischer conducting. I'm Melanie Renata with a shimmering, magical work from Ravel in just a moment.

Ravel wrote this work in a rush, but it sounds anything but. It glitters gracefully, his introduction and allegro. Here's Quatuor Villanova with harpist Lily Lasquin, flutist Alain Marion, and clarinetist Jacques Lancelot.

Harpist Lily Leskine, flutist Alain Marion, and clarinetist Jacques Lancelot with Quatuor Via Nova for Ravel's Introduction and Allegro. I'm Melanie Vernata. Thanks for being here. Be good to yourself today, okay?

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Piano Sonata, Scherzo, that was written by Franz Schubert, and Simone Dinnerstein was the soloist there. I'm Kevin O'Connor, and a good Sunday morning to you. Some Carl Orff, Little Concerto on the way shortly. Well, it's Sunday, October 11th, this day in history, 1687, Hungary accepted Habsburg sovereignty. And in 1726, Benjamin Franklin returned to Philadelphia after spending a year and a half in London. And in 1986, Ronald Reagan and Mikhail Gorbachev opened talks at a summit in Reykjavik, Iceland. I remember it all too well. Here are three preludes from George Gershwin, Modern Mandolin Quartet.

That's a nice, crisp little wake-up call, isn't it? I love the string arrangement there by Modern Mandolin Quartet. Three Preludes, written by George Gershwin. Composed in 1927 and revised in 1975 is a little concerto I've got. That's a pretty broad hint from Carl Orff. It's coming up next.

This little concerto by Carl Orff was created in 1927 and revised in 75, much later. Orff once said that style of reworking early historical sources was an essential chapter in his development, what he called his apprenticeship years with the old masters. To my mind, he added, music has two wellsprings, the movements of the dance and the spoken word. Here's a little concerto, Carl Orff. It's the Mainz Wind Ensemble.

lively, and you may, if you're a fan of early music or Renaissance music, you surely would recognize some of those dance melodies from that little concerto assembled by Karl Orff. Klaus Reinier Scholl conducted the Mainz Wind Ensemble.

This work, Scherzo Capriccioso, is from a very productive period for Antonin Dvorak. His third piano trio, the Hussite Overture, and the Seventh Symphony were all basically from this era. Having said that, it certainly doesn't sound like a work that was rushed at all, Scherzo Capriccioso.

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I would say that's very aptly titled, don't you think? A graceful ghost rag moves along quite gracefully. Statefully, even. Stately? William Bolcom composed it. It was performed there by Ruskin Cooper, pianist. Music on the way this hour. Plenty of it. We'll have Richard Strauss, famous work for waltz, and William Dawson, along with Franz Josef Haydn. Today in history, 1865, then-President Andrew Johnson paroled Confederate Vice President Alexander H. Stephens. And in 1890, the National Society Daughters of the American Revolution was founded by Mary Desha, Mary Smith Lockwood, Ellen Hardin, Walworth, and Eugenia Washington in D.C., and in 1932, the first political telecast was made by the Democratic National Committee on CBS in New York City. Here is the overture from Cinderella, Gioachino Rossini's version, and it's Neville Marriner conducting the Academy of St. Martin in the Fields.

And that was the overture to Cinderella, Gioachino Rossini's popular work, and the Academy of St. Martin in the Fields, conducted by Neville Mariner. Coming up, we will have some nice music from Richard Strauss, something for the ballroom, along with a very early symphony, or not symphony, sorry, very early piece of music in general from George Friedrich Handel. How's that for vague? Here's something from Frédéric Chopin. This is Waltz No. 5, the Grand Valse. Bruce Liu is the pianist.

Waltz number 5, Grand Valse, Frédéric Chopin. That was Bruce Lew playing the piano. Quite a delivery of that work. Coming up, we'll break down the parts of a very dessert-themed, making me a little hungry, actually, suite from Richard Strauss and some Handel, too. 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

Very popular way to get your coffee in Vienna is mit Schlag. That's with a dollop of whipped cream, usually. And that, indeed, is what this work is all about by Richard Strauss. It has the it's the ballet, Schlagobers, entrance and dance of the sugar, round dance of sugar, coffee and cocoa, and whipped cream waltz.

Schlagobers Ballet Suite, Richard Strauss, that was Hiroshi Wakatsuki conducting the Tokyo Metropolitan Symphony. Arguably his most famous work. Yeah, it really is his most famous. George Friedrich Handel's Water Music, Suite Number 2, Coronation Anthem, debuted in London on a barge and on the water. And King George I, for whom it was staged, loved the music so much that he ordered the musicians to repeat the entire hour-long performance three times during the trip, once before supper, once during, and once after. Here's that second suite from Water Music, George Friedrich Handel, Raymond Leopard, and the English Chamber Orchestra.

Water Music Suite number 2, and that was written by George Friedrich Handel. Raymond Leppert conducted the English Chamber Orchestra. Something from William Dawson coming up next.

William Dawson arranged that traditional African-American spiritual Steal Away. It was published, actually, in 1942. That was Anton Armstrong conducting the St. Olaf Choir. Here's Symphony No. 2, Franz Joseph Haydn.

Symphony No. 2, Franz Joseph Haydn. That was Adrian Shepherd conducting Cantilena. If Haydn wrote it and it's an early symphony, it's an early symphony.

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From Peter Tchaikovsky's The Seasons, very lyrical piece there, January at the Fireside. That was Freddie Kempf, piano. Four Seasons coming up. We're picking winner for you. Something from William Byrd and a piano sonata, mid-era from Mozart. Good morning. I'm Kevin O'Connor. Hope your Sunday morning is going well so far. Vivaldi's The Four Seasons ends with Biting Winds, this winter chapter in it, idyllic images by the fire. Imagine the brisk chill of the season in the joyful first movement. And one of the lines from the original poem or sonnet, I guess it is, that was accompanying the work, to rest contentedly beside the hearth while those outside are drenched by pouring rain, which later turns into ice and biting winds, as these things do that time of year. Here's a winner from Four Seasons, Vivaldi. It's Vladimir Spivakov, violin and conducting the Moscow Virtuosi.

Four Seasons winner, button up that overcoat. We're not there yet. Antonio Vivaldi, Vladimir Spivakov was playing violin there and conducting the Moscow Virtuosi. William Byrd, some early music is coming up next, and we'll also have a piano sonata by Mozart.

Laudibus in Sanctis, which means in sacred praises, composed by William Byrd. That was Harry Christopher's conducting the 16. This C minor sonata is an important one for Mozart. That's a key he often pulled out of his toolbox. Not that often, actually. It stands apart for the reason that he liked some of the darkness. It had a lot more gravity, emotional gravity, and he wanted it to fit this work in his number 14, again, C minor sonata. The outer movements reflect kind of a stormy character that anticipates Beethoven a bit. It's piano sonata number 14, Angela Hewitt.

It's very likely that Piano Sonata Number 14 by Mozart was one of Mozart's works that Beethoven was quite familiar with and said to have influenced him, particularly his first piano sonata. That's Piano Sonata Number 14 by Mozart. We heard Angela Hewitt. Coming up, a little something from Italy featuring Dennis Russell Davies conducting the Swiss-Italian Orchestra.

I'm Kevin O'Connor. Great to have you here. And in 1967, Italian composer and conductor, a fellow by the name of Bruno Moderna, created a well-known 20th century transcription revision of some selected pieces from this work. Ludovico Viadna's collection for modern orchestra. It's called La Sinfonia. It was one of six works he actually resurrected. And it's picking up in the repertoire. You hear it more often these days. La Sinfonie, Ludovico Viadana, Dennis Russell Davies, and the Swiss Italian Orchestra.

That is called La Sinfonie, written by Lodovico Viadana, and that was Dennis Russell Davies conducting the Swiss-Italian Orchestra.

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5: Good morning. And welcome to the Play It By Ear Jazz Show for another Sunday on the 11th of October. I'm Terrence Tyson. I'll be here with you until 2 o'clock this afternoon with great jazz music.

0: We don't need no clip in this house. We don't need no clip. We don't need no clip in this house.
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2: Well, amen to that. Yes. Ekip Nikawele from her recording called Caged Bird on the Mac Avenue record label. And we heard Early One Morning. Hope you enjoyed that. Music from the Mac Avenue record label for Ekip Nikawele. And this is her brand new CD, her debut recording as well. Going to hear a couple more selections from this recording. And we're going to hear His Eye Is on the Spill coming up next on 89.3 WHFR.FM. We're making waves. Welcome to the Play By Your Jazz Show.

Yeah, music from Ekip Nekowele. Her recording is called Caged Bird on the Mac Avenue record label. And in that set, we heard His Eye is on the Sparrow, and starting off that last set, and then that Caged Bird, the title selection from this recording on Mac Avenue Records. Vocalist Ekip Nekowele. And I still have trouble pronouncing her name, but she's a very fine vocalist. To get us started off here on the Play It By Ear Jazz Show, once again, I'm your host, Terrence Tyson. Thanks so much for tuning in and joining me on this Sunday. We're saying happy birthday today to the great drummer, Art Blakey. And we got some recordings of his coming up. We're going to hear from this recording called The Witch Doctor. And we're going to begin the set with Afrique.

0: Yeah, that's music from Art Blakey and the Jazz Messengers, saying happy birthday to the great Art Blakey. And we heard two selections from this recording called The Witch Doctor. It's on the Blue Note record label. We just heard Those Who Sit and Wait. And before that, Afrique. I know that Art Blakey did a recording called Afrikaine, but this is Afrique from this recording, The Witch Doctor. Lee Morgan on the trumpet, Wayne Shorter on the tenor sax, Bobby Timmons on piano, Jimmy Merritt on the bass, and the great Art Blakey, the leader of this band, on drums. He's had a long career with this group, with several artists, and this is one of them, The Witch Doctor from Art Blakey and the Jazz Messengers. I'm going to take a short station break. We'll be back with more jazz on the Play It By Ear Jazz Show. Thanks for tuning in.
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0: about the UFO UAP phenomenon. We Are Not Alone has been a staple on WHFR since 2007, and since the Pentagon, Navy, and Air Force have all admitted to the UAP reality, the show's content has become even more relevant. So join me, David Twitchell, the first Monday of each month at 2 p.m. on WHFR. We Are Not Alone.
1: Okay, if you think that you might be interested in transferring to U of M here in Dearborn, you can meet with U of M Dearborn Transfer Specialist Stacy Olson in the advising office on the first floor of the Welcome Center, that's building WC when you come on campus, during this fall semester, every Monday from now through December 7th. So the next date is coming up October the 12th, which is tomorrow. You can meet with Stacy Olson to answer your questions about program specific admission, transfer course equivalencies, and general transfer questions. Okay. So that's only if you're a student here at Henry Ford College, and hopefully some students of Henry Ford College are listening in to this radio station, WHFR.FM 89.3. All right, coming up next is music from Richard Nelson, and this is jazz from Ireland. And since we did have some rain, we're going to hear from his recording called October Rain. This is the title selection from this recording.

WHFR.FM 89.3, the station making waves, and also online at WHFR.FM. We just heard music that is going to be coming out near the end of this month, but we got an advanced copy of it. It's from Ernesto Cervini and his quartet. The recording is called Water Pistols at Dawn, and it's on the TPR record label. Ernesto Cervini and his quartet. Ernesto playing the drums. Mark Godfrey is heard on the bass. Andrew Marzato on the guitar. Kay Murphy on the trumpet, and he also plays the EVI, whatever that is. And again, that is due out near the end of this month, October 30th, I believe. It's the release date for this recording. But we got a recording early so that we can play it for you here on 89.3. Before that, we heard from Richard Nelson from his Modal Citizen Records release called October Rain. This is pedal steel jazz from Ireland, they call it. And we heard Richard on the pedal steel guitar and various musicians. It's too numerous to name, but Modal Citizen Records putting this out. The track that we heard was the title selection, October Rain. And I'm hoping to play some more selections from this recording before we get out of here at 2 o'clock this afternoon. I'm Terrence Tyson. Welcome to the Play It By Ear Jazz Show. Thanks for listening. I know I say that a lot, but I do honestly mean that. I do appreciate you tuning in and listening, because you could be doing other things other than listening to me. So thank you so much for taking time to do so. Okay, we're going to hear some more music from Art Blakey, the gentleman who was born on this date today. And this is a recording of his called Drums Around the Corner. And the track we're going to hear is I've Got My Love to Keep Me Warm.

0: Oh, yes, that was a nice duet there. Art Blakey on drums, along with Paul Chambers on the bass. For I've Got My Love to Keep Me Warm on the Blue Note record label. From the recording Drums Around the Corner, saying happy birthday to the late, great Art Blakey here on 89.3. WHFR.FM, the station making waves, and the Play It By Ear Jazz Show. We're going to take a short station break, including the legal ID at the top of the hour. We will return for the second hour of the Play It By Ear Jazz Show. Wow, it's hard to believe 1 hour has come and gone already. Time is really flying. We'll be back.
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0: That's right, you are tuned in to the station making waves here at WHFR.FM. And we're going to kick off the second hour with local music from the band Techno Cats. This is Not Van Morrison on 89.3.

Yeah, that was music from the local band called the Techno Cats. And the recording is called Passionata on the Cold Plunge record label. Playing the music of Greg Hill. And we heard two selections from this recording. We just heard Horse Feathers. And before that, not Van Morrison. Although I do like Van Morrison. But track there was not Van Morrison. Music from the Techno Cats. Local music, as we try to play local music here as much as possible on 89.3 WHFR.FM. The station making waves and the Play It By Ear Jazz Show. I hope some of you had a chance to come to the WHFR record show yesterday. We had a good time, and we're just hoping that things will be successful. I think it will be successful. I think it has been successful. But for those of you that missed it, maybe next year. All right. Our time is 11:11. Got all ones here on the clock. We're going to continue next with another birthday salute to the late Billy Higgins. And this is from the Billy Higgins Quintet recording. And then we're going to hear a tune that was written by the trumpet player Oscar Brashear, who plays trumpet on this recording. This is Seeker on 89.3.

That was music from the Billy Higgins Quintet, a self-titled recording, the Billy Higgins Quintet on the Evidence record label. And we heard the track called Seeker, which was written by Oscar Brashear, who plays the trumpet, Billy Higgins on drums, the leader, Harold Land on tenor sax, Cedar Walton at the piano, and David Williams is heard on the bass. This is, again, it's on the Evidence record label for the Billy Higgins Quintet, saying happy birthday to Billy Higgins, born on this date. 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A question for you: what's really important in choosing a career? Well, coming up tomorrow, beginning at 11:30 in the morning, that question will be answered. Join HFC Career Services Officer Chad Austin for this from 10 o'clock until 11:30 in the morning in the Career Services Office in room A121. It's in the Learning Success Center, Building A, when you come on to the campus of Henry Ford College. Factors to consider when thinking about your career, including: will you have time for family and friends? How long will your commute be back and forth to work? Will you be helping others? What about job security? All of those questions will be answered. For more information, contact Career Services at 313-845-9618. That's 313-845-9618 for further information about this event happening tomorrow right here on the campus of Henry Ford College. Okay, saying happy birthday to Billy Higgins. This is Billy Higgins with Ornette Coleman. And this is from the recording Something Else. And this is the track called Jane on 89.3.

0: big brother who always brought around the best toys and took us to the best places and with whom we always had the most fun. It was odd, though, when we got older, to realize he wasn't nearly as outgoing and adventurous with other adults. I found out much later that this might have had something to do with the ostomy bag he wore ever since he was diagnosed with Crohn's disease as a teenager and had part of his lower intestine removed. Theodor Skolnick, my Uncle Ted, died last year at the age of 80, never having once mentioned his illness to me or my brothers. He left a large bequest to the Crohn's and Colitis Foundation to help fund better treatments for these diseases and also to help other people, old and young, seek and get help for the situation that he was never able to talk about. 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
1: 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Again, that's Monday, tomorrow, from 4 until 6, Pat Frisco and the Rollin' and Tumblin' radio program. We just heard music from Ornette Coleman from his recording called Something Else on the Contemporary record label. One of, I believe it's probably was Ornette Coleman's first recording as a leader on Contemporary. And we heard the track called Jane from this recording. Features Ornette Coleman on the alto sax, Don Cherry on the cornet, Walter Norris on piano. Yeah, you know, I think this is his first recording, because Walter Norris, it was the first recording that Ornette Coleman did on with a piano player. And then after that, it was just bass, drums, and everything else. Don Payne is on the bass, and Billy Higgins, born on this date, playing drums. It's one of the reasons why I played from this recording. We're going to hear next from another recording featuring Billy Higgins. I mentioned earlier that Ornette Coleman played with Don Cherry. Well, here's a Don Cherry recording, which Billy Higgins is featured on. This is D-E-G, D-E-G. I don't know how that's pronounced. Is that Dege Dege or Digi Digi? I'm not sure. But anyway, that's why I decided to spell it, because I wasn't sure if I was going to be able to pronounce it correctly. This is from the recording Brown Rice on 89.3 WHFR.FM, the station making waves.

Yeah, that was Sonny Clark doing a little bit of Midnight Mambo from the recording Leaping and Lopin' on the Blue Note record label. Sonny Clark on the piano, along with Tommy Turrentine on the trumpet, Charlie Rouse on the tenor sax, Butch Warren on bass, and Billy Higgins on drums. Before that, we heard from Don Cherry from his recording called Brown Rice, and it's on the A&M record label, A&M Horizon Music, putting this one out. And we heard the track called Diggy Diggy. Don Cherry calls this tune that, calls it a magic doll from Bamako. Features Charlie Hayden on the bass, Billy Higgins on drums, and Don Cherry on voice and piano for that selection. Saying happy birthday to Billy Higgins, and you know, I was reading some information about Billy Higgins. Billy Higgins is the most recorded jazz drummer. I know the Ron Carter is considered the most recorded bassist, but Billy Higgins is the most recorded drummer in the history of jazz music, at least. I didn't know that. Happy birthday to the late, great Billy Higgins. We're going to hear another selection from the Billy Higgins Quintet to, I believe, take us up very close to the top of the hour. This is from his self-titled recording, the Billy Higgins Quintet. We heard from it a little bit earlier in the show. We're going to hear another selection from this. It's called Step Right Up to the Bottom.

0: And you are listening to WHFR Dearborn. And this is the Play It By Ear Jazz Show. And we just heard a track called Step Right Up to the Bottom for the Billy Higgins Quintet. And it's on the Evidence record label. Features Oscar Brashear on the trumpet, Harold Land on the tenor sax, Billy Higgins on drums, Cedar Walton on piano, David Williams on the bass. Saying happy birthday to Billy Higgins, born on this date, the most recorded jazz musician in jazz history. Okay. We have transitioned from morning until afternoon. We're going to take a station break. We will be back here for the third hour of the Play It By Ear Jazz Show.
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0: Yes, we are going to, as we transition from morning to afternoon, good afternoon to every one of you out there, and the Play It By Ear Jazz Show into its the third hour already. this is Hispanic Heritage Month. And my good friend Obi Sukari, local artist, has a recording out. And it's called, for the loved ones, I should say. We're going to hear a couple of selections from his recording. 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

89.3 WHFR.FM, the station making waves, and a salute for Hispanic Heritage Month from Obi Sukari and his band Panamo. And we heard two selections from this recording. For the Loved Ones is the title of the recording, self-released. We just heard Mommy, and before that, Damaris from this recording. And salute to you, Obi Sukari. I hope he's listening. Played a couple of tracks. He told me that this is Hispanic Heritage Month, so that's that goes out to him. 12:14 is our time. 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Oh, by the way, Obi Sukari is a local artist. Yes. Okay, coming up next is music from a gentleman born on this date, saxophonist Curtis Amy. I haven't heard his music in quite a long time. Going to hear music from his recording on the Pacific Jazz record label called The Blues Message. And we're going to hear the track called Going Down, Catch Me a Woman.

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8: Okay, we just heard music from a recording called The Blues Message for saxophonist Curtis Amy, who was born on this date. This is music on the Pacific Jazz record label, and we heard two selections. We just heard The Blues Message, the title selection. Before that, Going Down, Catch Me a Woman. Yeah. Curtis Amy on the tenor saxophone, Roy Brewster on the valve trombone, Paul Bryant on the Hammond B3 organ, Clarence Jones on bass, and Jimmy Miller on drums. That's kind of unfamiliar to have a bassist when you got an organ player, because, you know, the organ makes its own bass. But yeah, bass and organ for this recording. Music from Curtis Amy, born on this date. I'm going to hear next from another couple of selections from this recording that I played earlier called October Rain for pedal steel guitarist Richard Nelson. And we're going to hear a couple of selections since we just recently celebrated the 100th birthday of John Coltrane. A couple of Coltrane pieces coming up next, beginning with Central Park West. 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

Yeah, a couple of selections from pedal steel jazz guitarist Richard Nelson from his recording October Rain. And since we are in the month of October, it's appropriate, isn't it? On the Modal Citizen Records label, we heard two John Coltrane compositions. We just heard Naima, and before that, Central Park West. Saying happy 100th to John Coltrane, and also playing music from pedal steel guitarist Richard Nelson. 12:48 is our time. We're going to get back to some more music from Curtis Amy, who was born on this date. And we're going to hear from another recording of his called Meeting Here. Curtis Amy on the tenor saxophonist, who was born on this date.

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4: And what is coming up? A salute to Billy Higgins and Art Blakey. Pat Frisco brings you that. WHFR Presents. That's coming up beginning at 4 o'clock this afternoon, so stay tuned for that. We just heard music from Curtis Amy, who was born on this date. And this time we heard from a recording called Meetin' Here on the Pacific Jazz record label. We just heard Early in the Morning. That might have been a piece that I wanted to play to start off the show. But anyway, before that, Angel Eyes, the beautiful composition. Angel Eyes, I like that tune a lot. No matter who does it or who sings it or plays it, it's beautiful. Curtis Amy on the tenor sax. Roy Brewster is heard on the trombone. Paul Bryant on the organ. Clarence Jones on bass. And Jimmy Miller on drums. Meetin' Here is the recording for Curtis Amy. Okay, we are going into our fourth and final hour of the Play It By Ear Jazz Show. Wow, time has come and gone so quickly. Going to be slowing it down next month in November as we roll back the clocks. Although I've been hearing that President Trump wants to have daylight savings time throughout the year. In other words, never fall back, just keep it forward. I don't know, it's in Congress right now, so I don't know if that's going to come to fruition or not, but we'll just have to wait and see. I prefer standard time throughout the year myself. Anyway, here's music from the Brad Good Quintet featuring the great Ernie Watts on the saxophone. The recording is called Live Your Dream on the Origin record label, live at the North Street Cabaret. This is a Goose Dance, 89.3.

Okay, that was music from the Brad Good Quintet featuring saxophonist Ernie Watts. And Goose Dance was the selection that we heard. And it's from the recording on the Origin record label called Live Your Dream. All right. 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I'm Terrence, and I hope you are enjoying your Sunday afternoon and the rest of the day as well. My wishes for all of you out there. Coming up next is music from another gentleman born on this date, the one and only Lester Bowie. Or is it Lester Bowie? I don't know if it's Lester Bowie or Lester Bowie. So, apologize for that. But I guess it could go either way, either Lester Bowie or Lester Bowie. But I'm going to hear some tracks from his recording called All the Magic. It's a 2-CD set. We're going to hear from disc 1 of this recording, beginning with a track called Spacehead. Happy birthday to the late Lester Bowie.

0: saying happy birthday to Lester Bowie or Lester Bowie here on 89.3 WHFR.FM, the station making waves. And we heard music from this two CD set called All the Magic on the ECM record label. We just heard Albert Eiler's composition Ghost. And since we are in the month of October, spooky season, thought that would be an appropriate tune to play. And before that, Spacehead, Lester Bowie playing the trumpet. And let's see who else is on this recording. Irie Brown on the saxophone, Art Matthews on piano, Fred Williams on bass, and Philip Wilson playing drums. Saying happy birthday to Lester Bowie. We'll be back right after this.
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0: Okay, coming up is Henry Ford College's Service Day. And that'll be happening this coming Saturday, October the 17th, from 9 until 11:30 in the morning. 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Okay. HFC Service Day. We just heard music from Lester Bowie and his recording called All the Magic. We're going to hear next from Harry Sweets Edison and his All-Stars.

Okay, that was music from Charles Lloyd along with Cedar Walton on the piano, Buster Williams on the bass, and Billy Higgins on drums from the recording Acoustic Masters 1 on the Atlantic record label. And we heard Blues for Bill from this recording. Just before that, we heard from the Harry Sweets Edison and his All-Stars, and the recording called S Wonderful on the Pablo record label. And we heard I'm Getting Sentimental Over You, the All-Stars of Harry Sweets Edison on the trumpet, Zoot Sims on saxophones, Mike Wolford on piano, Monty Budwig on the bass, and Shelly Mann on drums. And it's a recording going back to 1983 from this recording. Okay, 1:47 is our time. We're getting very close to the end of the show. Here's more music from Lester Bowie, born on this date.

That was music from Lester Bowie's Brass Fantasy Band. And we heard the track Coming Back Jamaica on the ECM record label, featuring Malachi Thompson on trumpet in the trumpet section, Craig Harris on the trombone, as well as Steve Turay. Bob Stewart is heard on the tuba, and Philip Wilson on drums as part of the band. Lester Bowie's Brass Fantasy. I'm going to end the show with another track from this recording. This is called Nanette. It's a Bob Stewart composition, and he plays the tuba on this recording. And we're going to hear, I did mention the track Nanette to close us out. Thanks so much for tuning in this week to the Play It By Ear Jazz Show. We'll catch you next Sunday beginning at 10 o'clock in the morning. Have a great day.

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1: Hi, I'm Daniel Peck, and from Cleveland, this is Live at the Bop Stop. Nehemiah Stixbaker is one of the best young drummers working in Northeast Ohio today. Whether leading his quintet or trio, as he is on this program, Stix understands how to best leverage the kit to drive the sound he wants to achieve. For this performance, he enlists a couple of Northeast Ohio veterans as Joe Lehman sits in on piano and Steve Cortica makes a guest appearance on saxophones, along with Bradford McGee on bass. From June 19th, 2025, it's the Stix Trio, live at the Bop Stop.

like low claps. I like loud screaming, hollering, like we're partying. So I'm gonna ask you again, how y'all doing out there tonight? That's good. All right, we're gonna play this fast tune for you all. It's called Groundation.

Again, give it up for Mr. Steve Cortica on the saxophone. Give it up for Joe Lehman on the piano. And Bradford McGee on the bass. This next tune that we're going to play for you is a blues, and we're going to slow it down a lot. And this tune is called Bagged Groove.

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1: How y'all like that?
0: All right, next we're going to do this tune. It's called Unit 7. I hope y'all enjoy it. And real quick, before I start the tune, I want to say thank you to some of my best friends who are here in the house. Evan, back there in the back. And my boy Aiden. Thank y'all for coming, man.

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3: All right, how many of you have heard of Wynton Marsalis? By a show of hands. All right, this next tune that we're going to do is a composition by him. It's called Del Feo's Dilemma.

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1: Now we're going to do Backyard Groove by Kenny Garrett. This one is going to be a real danceable tune, so if y'all feel like getting up and dancing, please do so.

right, y'all. Give it up for Steve Cortica on the saxophones. Give it up for Joe Lehman on the piano. Give it up for Bradford McGee on the bass. And I guess y'all can give it up for me. So we got one more tune for you all. I'm not going to tell you what it is. Steve is just going to do his own thing right here. And yeah, but this is our last tune. And thank you all for coming. Next week, my larger group, we will be at the Tri-C Jazz Fest. Also tomorrow, my trio, my R&B trio, we will be in Akron at Eggers Restaurant tomorrow.

give it up for Steve Cortica on the tenor and alto saxophone. Give it up for myself, Nehemiah Six Baker. And give it up to yourselves for popping out tonight.

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0: Hi, I'm Daniel Peck, and from Cleveland, this is Live at the Bop Stop. Saxophonist Steve Cortica returned home to his native Cleveland from New York City in 2024 to serve as a mentor, educator, and scene builder. Beyond his four releases as a band leader and one as a duo, Steve is a core member of the Brian Newman Quintet, and his work anchors releases by Tony Bennett and live performances with Lady Gaga. Steve embraces his inner pop music fan on this performance, which features Kip Reed on bass, Zach Jones on guitar, and Nehemiah Styx Baker on drums. From July 12th, 2025, it's Steve Cortica, live at the Bop Stop.

0: You're listening to Live Jazz from Cleveland's Bop Stop. 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
2: 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What can you expect in the next year? Why, the same quirkiness, of course. Mostly new music with some classic tunes from all eras. A lot that's local, but from all over the world, too. With, dare I say it, themes! More interviews and stories, all with an emphasis on having fun, with a few exceptions. So whether you were there from day one or you're just finding out about Thematic on Wednesdays from noon to 4 p.m. with Phil Mack, this is an invitation for everyone to stay quirky with me!
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2: Yes, you are tuned to Henry Ford College Radio, WHFR, Dearborn. This afternoon, WHFR presents the music of two great drummers in the history of jazz who were born on the same date, October 11th, that being Art Blakey and Billy Higgins.

WHFR presents two of the great giants in jazz drumming, Art Blakey, and here's an early one, Billy Higgins with Ornette Coleman.

0: Well, ironically, two of the great jazz drummers in the history of the music were born on the same day, October 11th, different years. We'll talk a little bit more briefly about their careers as the show progresses. Thought I'd play one from each to start the show out. That was from Ornette Coleman's The Shape of Jazz to Come, one of the early dates for Billy Higgins, with Ornette Coleman, Don Cherry, and Charlie Hayden. The Shape of Jazz to Come from Atlantic Records. And we played probably one of the most recognizable pieces of music that Art Blakey and the Jazz Messengers would do, Bobby Timmons' composition, Moanin', which is the title track to that recording, recorded in October of 1958 for Blue Note Records. Benny Golson and Lee Morgan were part of that band, with Bobby Timmons, Jimmy Merritt, and Art Blakey on the drums. So let's do a set of some early work of Art Blakey and the Jazz Messengers. This was actually referred to as the Art Blakey Quintet at the time, along with Horace Silver. You have Clifford Brown on the trumpet and Lou Donaldson on the alto sax, Curly Russell on the bass joining Horace and Art Blakey. I'm going to play Horace Silver's Quicksilver from A Night at the Birdland, and then backtrack to a very early one, 1947. He just called it Art Blakey's Messengers at the time, and it came out in 1948 as a single, which featured Kenny Dorham on the trumpet and Walter Bishop Jr. on the piano. So let's get it rolling here with Quicksilver, the Art Blakey Quintet, A Night at Birdland.
1: One, two, three.

Yeah, a couple of pieces there. Art Blakey working with Thelonious Monk early in the career of, well, both of them. That was from July of 1951. Monk with Sahib Shehab playing the alto saxophone. Milt Jackson was on the vibes. Al McKinnon on bass. And one of our featured artists today, Art Blakey, on the drums. And an earlier Monk session before that from 1947. That was Evance from October 15th of 1947. Idris Suleiman, Danny Quebec West, Billy Smith, Monk, Gene Ramey, and Art Blakey all coming together for that. Both of those from the Blue Note record label. And before that, a band that Blakey put together that was just called Art Blakey's Messengers. That was from December of 1947. Originally came out as a single for Blue Note Records. Later put on some recordings, like one called New Sounds. And I played a piece called Musa's Vision, which featured Kenny Dorham on the trumpet and Walter Bishop Jr. on piano. And the first thing in the set, the Art Blakey Quintet, which would become the Jazz Messengers, the Horace Silver period. Clifford Brown, Lou Donaldson, Horace Silver, Curly Russell, and Art Blakey all coming together doing Horace Silver's composition entitled Quicksilver. On

sing in Inglewood, California. Billy Higgins will be featured in the next set of music after I take care of a couple of messages here. One of the events coming up at Henry Ford College, and I'm going to talk about things that are happening Thursday, October 15th and beyond tonight, because this program will be repeated. If you're listening on Sunday, we're going from 4 until 7 o'clock Eastern Time, and we'll be repeating this program on Thursday from 11 a.m. until 2 o'clock in the afternoon. Well, on Thursday, October 15th, this week, from 5 until 6 o'clock, there will be sessions about financial aid happening here at Henry Ford College. You can also get a Zoom link on that. There'll be information on assistance, tips for minimizing student debt, and many other subjects related around the financial questions and possible difficulties of attending college. So this coming Thursday at the Welcome Center on the campus here, and virtual via Zoom. Check out the website hfcc.edu for more information about that. Well, no matter which day you're listening, Sunday or Thursday, you're going to hear Hot Wax with the White Rabbit. On Sunday, it'll be a two-hour version from 7 until 9. If you're listening on Thursday, a one-hour version from 2 o'clock until 3 in the afternoon. Always an experience listening to the Hot Wax radio program. Check it out. You'll see what I mean. All right, Billy Higgins. I'm going to play one from... let's do this one. I was going to play a favorite of mine with Jackie McLean. But let's do this one. Since I just played Thelonious Monk music, Billy Higgins was part of a session led by Steve Lacy, and this was 1962. Steve Lacy on the soprano saxophone with Don Cherry on trumpet. Carl Brown, not familiar with him, Carl Brown on bass, and Billy Higgins the drummer. And they did Monk's San Francisco Holiday on this recording entitled Evidence. That was the Prestige New Jazz record label. Later, Billy would do a couple of sessions with Don Cherry, so I think I'll pull out one of those to follow this Thelonious Monk piece.

You're tuned to WHFR Dearborn as WHFR presents the music of both Art Blakey and Billy Higgins, two of the great drummers in music history. And they were both born on October 11th. How do you like that? We just heard a set with Billy Higgins on the drums. And that was one of the early outings for Billy Higgins, although I just came across this morning a one from 1957. I think I'll play in the next set. Something that he did with the bassist Red Mitchell. And, yeah, I'll do that. I'll do that in a little while. What you just heard was 1959, Ornette Coleman music featuring Don Cherry and Ornette, along with Walter Norris on piano. You know, for the bulk of Ornette's career, he went pianoless until he had Jerry Allen playing piano on a couple of recordings later on. That was Don Payne on bass and Billy Higgins on drums from Something Else. That was When Will the Blues Leave? And before that, Don Cherry music. That came from a little bit later. When was this? Was this like mid to late 70s, I believe. I'm looking for a recording date here and not finding one jumping out at me. But it's the record that had Brown Rice on it. It was a joint composition. Carl Berger and Don Cherry collaborated on this piece of music called Malcunas. And it was Don Cherry, Charlie Hayden on the bass, and Billy Higgins on drums with Don Cherry's Moki on the tambura. From it's a recording simply entitled Don Cherry from A&M Records, a little run of A&M Records that was like late 70s, right? Let's see, before that, it was Steve Lacy starting out the set. Steve Lacy with Don Cherry some years earlier. That was, 61. 62 for the album called Evidence. And I played the San Francisco Holiday. Steve Lacy, Don Cherry, Carl Brown, and Billy Higgins. All right, covering two of these prolific artists in a three-hour period is pretty much impossible. So I'm just kind of skimming over some of their work. I'll have to do an entire show on each one of these gentlemen before too long. Let me remind you that if you're new to the program and looking for more jazz on these airwaves, Terrence Tyson comes your way. He was here earlier. 10 a.m. until 2 o'clock every Sunday. And I do the Spirits Rejoice radio program Tuesdays from 6 until 10 in the evening. And we have afternoon jazz with Mr. Jags on Wednesdays from 4 until 6 in the afternoon. All right, I want to play at least one or two pieces from some large project drum ensembles that Art Blakey put together. But I want to make sure I play one that he did with Sonny Rollins. I'm going to start out with that before we get into the... I'm going to play the... not the Holiday for Skins, but the drum suite. Art Blakey's drum suite. But let's start out with Sonny Rollins from a recording called Moving Out, featuring Art Blakey on the drums from 1957, I do believe.

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0: Hey, I heard that one before. We just played music from the Roots and Herbs. Herbs? Herbs. Yeah, you don't pronounce the H, do you? No. Roots and Herbs. The Jazz Messengers, that was the band with Lee Morgan and Wayne Shorter. That was Walter Davis Jr. on that piece, a time when Bobby Timmons was normally the pianist. Jimmy Merritt on bass, Art Blakey at the drums for the title track, Roots and Herbs, 1961, from the Jazz Messengers. Before that, Art Blakey and the Afro Drum Ensemble. That one featured the flute work of Yusuf Lateef on a piece of woman called, it translates to Woman of Africa. It's Obirin African. Art Blakey, he played a variety of percussion instruments, the drums, the timpani, gong, and a whole ensemble of percussionists like Chief Bey and Montego Joe and many others. Ahmed Abdul Malik was the bassist on this recording, The African Beat. And before that, from the drum suite, something for Oscar Pettiford. Oscalypso was the name of that. The Art Blakey Percussion Ensemble. Featuring, again, many, many of the great percussionists of the time. Did Columbia Records bother to tell you who all of the percussionists were on that? I don't think so. Yeah, as long as you put Art Blakey's name on it, it doesn't matter, right? Oh, well. Before the drum suite, it was the Sonny Rollins piece of music called Moving Out. And they did this together in 1954. Sonny Rollins, Kenny Dorham, Elmo Hope, Percy Heath, and Art Blakey. That was the title track, Moving Out, from Prestige Records. It was released in 56, but recorded in 1954. Going to get back to the music of Billy Higgins in just a moment. And do one more announcement as we lead into that. But what I want to start the set out with, I mentioned a very early recording that Billy Higgins appeared on. It may have been the first or one of the first. It was a date led by Red Mitchell, bassist Red Mitchell. And it included James Clay and others on this recording. We're going to start out with that and then play one from one of my favorite Jackie McLean records that Billy Higgins was a big part of. Jackie and Charles Tolliver, Bobby Hutcherson, Cecil McBee, Billy Higgins from 1964. And then I'm going to play one from a date led by Billy Higgins. He didn't do many. And it was a long time before he actually did one, but he did a few. All right, just a quick announcement, and then Red Mitchell and Billy Higgins.
1: Underlying medical conditions such as asthma or diabetes.
0: No. Get out of here.
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That was music from a date led by Billy Higgins, and it was at least one of the first. It was the first, actually, led by Billy Higgins, a gentleman by the name of Dr. Reza Jardin, put out this recording. He says that he was proud to present the very first Billy Higgins album ever recorded in the USA, anyways. And there was a date that had William Henderson playing piano, who would play with Pharoah Saunders as well. And Gary Bias was the saxophonist. On that piece of music, Gary Bias wrote it, called East Side Stomp. The record's called Mr. Billy Higgins. Riza or Riza Records, however you want to pronounce that. Right before that, boy, one of my favorites, Jackie McLean's recording called Action. That was the title track. Charles Tolliver on trumpet, Jackie McLean on the alto, Bobby Hutcherson on vibes, Cecil McBee on bass, and Billy Higgins, the drummer. Blue Note Records, 1964. And at the beginning, it was something going back to 1957, one of the first dates that Billy Higgins would appear on, and it was led by the bassist Red Mitchell, and featuring the woodwind work of James Clay. It was a recording for Contemporary Records called Presenting Red Mitchell, and a track there entitled Out of the Blue. All right, we're ready to go into the final hour, and like I said before, no way you could cover no way you could cover these two artists. Just to show that, you know, I was out at Edgefest hanging out in Ann Arbor for four nights, and just woke up this morning and tried to put this show together. So I hope I picked out a few good ones here for your pleasure. Let's see, happening on the campus here, coming up on Friday, check this out, Halloween Bingo. The SSA Social Committee, the Support Staff Association, hosting Hollywood Bingo from 5 until 8 o'clock. It's happening in the community rooms on the first floor of the Welcome Center here. And it's open to all HFC, that is, employees, students, friends. Check it out. You can learn more on the website, hfcc.edu. All right, I want to start out the next set with this. I'm going to play one Herbie Nichols tune, just because he wrote some great music. And from the complete Blue Note recordings, some of the dates with Art Blakey, some with Max Roach. I believe all of them with Al McKibben. No, Teddy Kotick is a bassist on some of them as well. But I want to play 2300 Skidoo, just because I love the title. And I heard it the other night at the Edgefest in Ann Arbor. It was Faye Victor singing and Anthony Coleman played the piano. Tom Rainey was on drums for that. I can't remember who the bass player was now, but they did 23 Skidoo. So I'm going to play this going back to 1955. Art Blakey on the drums, Al McKibben on bass, Herbie Nichols at the piano. You're tuned to WHFR Dearborn, Henry Ford College Radio.

That was a Wayne Shorter composition entitled Hammerhead, and it comes from the 1964 recording date for Blue Note called Free For All. Art Blakey and the Jazz Messengers. In this case, it was Wayne Shorter, Freddie Hubbard, Curtis Fuller, Cedar Walton, Reggie Workman, and Art Blakey all coming together for that one. Piece before that was one from a couple of recordings that Art Blakey did for the Impulse record label, and McCoy Tyner was there. That was Rodgers and Hammerstein piece, I think. The Song Is You. I got that right? I believe I do. Sonny Stitt played the alto. You know, Blakey had done a recording earlier with Sonny Stitt. There was a Sonny Stitt date from 1950. I actually have it here. Maybe I'll slip it in there before this thing is done. But I'm starting to run out of time here. 1963. Art Blakey Quartet, A Jazz Message. McCoy Tyner, Sonny Stitt, and Art Davis joining Art Blakey. And at the beginning, what did I do? I did Herbie Nichols, 2300. Skidoo, 1955, Herbie Nichols, Al McKibben, and Art Blakey. All right, coming up, if you're listening on Sunday, Hot Wax will come your way from 7 until 9 o'clock, and then we'll have the Sunday Night Mysteries running until midnight before we turn things over to our classical music service. Let's jump right back into the music here. With something from, we're going to feature Billy Higgins and Charles Lloyd on a couple of pieces that run together here from a recording they did called Which Way Is East for ECM Records. 2004 is when this one was recorded.

玩意学着。这是玩意是。喂，你老公来干啥嘞？

That was one of just a few compositions that are credited to Billy Higgins. And he wrote it for Clifford Jordan's recording, a two-record set called Glass Bead Games. And that's coming out, I believe, as a reissue, Strata East and Mack Avenue, joining forces. That was a quartet with Clifford on the tenor and Billy on the drums. That was Cedar Walton on piano and Sam Jones playing the bass. The composition's called Alias Buster Henry. Clifford Jordan, Glass Bead Games, featuring Billy Higgins. We heard throughout that last set, it was something that he did with Cecil Taylor. Right before that, there were two drummers on this recording, Billy Higgins and Dennis Charles, now coming together on this recording entitled New York City R&B. That was for Barnaby Records in 1961. Cecil Taylor at the piano, Buell Niedlinger on bass. On a part of the recording, you'll hear Archie Shepp and Clark Terry, Steve Lacy, Roswell Rudd, and Charles Davis. And that was a piece co-written by Billy Higgins. Billy Higgins, Buell Niedlinger, and Cecil Taylor coming together as a trio there for Cindy's Main Mood. New York City R&B, the name of that recording. And let's see, before that, it was Barry Harris doing Bullseye. That was the title track to Bullseye, a recording where Billy Higgins played drums. He had Paul Chambers. Pepper Adams played the baritone. Charles McPherson on the tenor. Kenny Dorham on the trumpet. Barry Harris, the leader. This prestige recording entitled Bullseye. And the first thing in the set was probably the most recent recording that I played during these 3 hours. And that was from 2004, did I say? I believe I did. Charles Lloyd and Billy Higgins coming together. Billy playing percussion and drums. Charles Lloyd doing some flute work, as well as tenor saxophone from Which Way Is East. I'm going to close with one more from the Art Blakey Jazz Messengers. And this is going to be from the Ugetsu recording with Wayne Shorter, Freddie Hubbard, Curtis Fuller, Cedar Walton once again, Reggie Workman joining Art Blakey at Birdland in New York, June 16th, 1963, for a Wayne Shorter composition entitled Ping Pong. Thanks for tuning in. Hot Wax is up next.

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0: And you got it tuned to the Hot Wax Radio here at WHFR, the station that's making waves. Buckle up. This rabbit's diving down another rabbit hole, and come on with me. Let's do it.
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0: things than you show them to.
1: Reality isn't what it seems, and the truth could change everything. A man trapped in the mundane finds himself drawn into a hidden war. A war between the enslaved and the machines that control them. Thomas Anderson is just another face in a sea of anonymity. But beneath the surface of his ordinary life lies a chilling secret. The world he knows is a lie. Through whispers of rebellion and the allure of forbidden truths, he discovers a group of outcasts who reveal the impossible. Humanity is imprisoned inside a vast simulation, a matrix, crafted by intelligent machines to keep them docile while their true bodies are harvested for energy. Enter the enigmatic Morpheus, the leader of the resistance, who sees potential in Anderson. Enter Trinity, a fearless ally with secrets of her own. Together, they show him the real world, a desolate wasteland where only the free survive.
2: You take the blue pill, the story ends. You wake up in your bed and believe whatever you want to believe. You take the red pill, you stay in Wonderland, and I show you how deep the rabbit hole goes.

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0: What's it saying?
1: It's saying, chitty chitty chitty chitty chitty chitty chitty chitty chitty chitty chitty chitty chitty chitty chitty bang bang. 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

0: champagne, my dear.
1: Are you prepared?
2: You!
1: They exist. They're coming to get you. They bear the mark of the devil inside them. They're coming to get you. They may be your wife, husband, sweetheart. They're coming to get you. They may even be your children. They're coming to get you. They cannot be exorcised. They're coming to get you. The Book of Doomsday foretold their coming. This is their time. Are you prepared?
3: 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You depress me.
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0: Hello, my name is Taylor, and this is the Electronic Underground. This show is where we show off electronic artists who need the recognition they deserve. Tune in Friday, 8 p.m. to 9 p.m. for an hour of EDM artists ranging from techno to rhythm to DNB. 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
1: She's kind of a big deal. Some people like to say it's only because of how she looks. She sticks her tongue out a lot. But there's just something about her that makes people do crazy things, like get tattoos of her face, or wait in line for hours just to say hi. Lil Bub is a 2-year-old cat, an Instagram celebrity with a following bigger than some 90s television stars. And it all started because she was adopted. 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

0: If you'd like to hear it, I can sing it for you.
1: Yes, I'd like to hear it, Hal. Sing it for me.
0: It's called Daisy.

0: we are controlling transmission. If we wish to make it louder, we will bring up the volume. If we wish to make it softer, we will tune it to a whisper. For the next hour, sit quietly and we will control all that you hear. You are about to participate in a great adventure. You are about to experience the awe and mystery which reaches from the inner mind to...
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0: In 1969, Philips Records did something that looks, from here, close to insane. The company set up a subsidiary label whose stated purpose was to sign progressive, experimental, and generally uncommercial artists, gave it a black and white spiral logo designed to induce mild vertigo when the record turned, called it Vertigo, and let it run. RCA did the same thing and called it Neon. EMI did it and called it Harvest. Pi did it and called it Dawn. Decca extended its Darum operation into a line called Nova. Within about 18 months, every major label in Britain had constructed an internal facility for releasing music that its own marketing departments could not explain.
1: This is where the DJ talks. Don't say anything.
2: Okay.

0: coming right at you. Yeah. All right. Thank you for joining me. This is the White Rabbit, and you're listening to the Hot Wax Radio. And let me tell you, I was kind of out of it when I first came in here. I was laid down for a nap an hour before I came in, and I just haven't woke up. All right. We started with an Israeli musician, singer-songwriter Noga Erez, partnering up with co-writer, composer, and producer Ori Russo. And you heard the song Views. I think that has to do with possibly YouTube, podcast. And that was off their kids' LP. After that was a Seattle-based steampunk band, Abney Park, doing the 1968 musical theme song by the Sherman Brothers, Chitty Chitty Bang Bang. Chitty Chitty. And then released this year, Watch You Dance, from an American gospel soul vocalist, Leon Bridges, off his Happiness Anytime. And then after that was a one-woman psychedelia from Austria. She goes by the name of Julia. And you heard Eat, Sleep, and Sun off the Stoked on Planet Summer. I think I played something from that a couple shows back. I recognize that title. And then after that, from Dallas, Texas, a musical artist self-described as spooky alt-rock punk goth band. They're called the Marquis of Vaudeville. And how appropriate here at the Hot Wax. It's we're all mad here. Yes, we are. And hopefully you are too. So you stay tuned, because I'm going to show you how mad this, how crazy this rabbit can be. So sit back and enjoy, and we'll keep the Hot Wax bubbling your way. Yes, we will.
1: Yeah.

0: Listen to me carefully. The base is being put on condition red.
1: Jolly good idea. I'll keep some men on their toes.
0: Group Captain, I'm afraid this is not an exercise.
1: Fair hell.
2: It appeared that the order called for the planes to attack their targets inside Russia.
3: This man is obviously a psychotic.
4: The Doomsday Machine.
3: What is that?
4: A device which will destroy all life on Earth.
5: Gentlemen, you can't fight in here. This is the war room.
3: Dr. Strangelove, how is it possible for them to have built such a thing?
6: It is not only possible, it is essential.
5: Dimitri, there's no point in you getting hysterical in a moment like this.
7: I wish we had one of them Doomsday Machines, Stranger.

0: people worry a lot about AI. What about you?
1: You mean, am I worried about...
0: No, I mean, should they worry about you?
1: I hope not. I hope not. I mean, people are worried about artificial intelligence because they think maybe one day it'll replace us human beings. I'm a human being. Why should they be worried about me?
0: No, no, no, the letter U. They're all vowels, aren't they?
1: Oh,
0: A-I-U. What does the U in AI stand for?
1: There isn't a U in AI.
0: So it's a secret then, the computer's hidden it.

football than the genius that is George Best. Has there ever been a player who combines the courage, the flair, the speed, and the finish that George Best brought all together in one match last night? Is this, then, the finest player in the world?

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1: Do you know the worst part? The worst part of being me?
2: I should imagine your breath.

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1: The prophecy says you must dye your hair and get a new tattoo. Now!
2: Ho, ho, ho, it's magic, magic, magic, magic.
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to the Hot Wax Radio. Yeah. All right. Whoa. Slow down there. We started that set with a four-piece UK band drawing from folk and rock influences. They're called the West Side Cowboy. A song called Kick Stones, The Boys, off their It Goes On. And then a song from Belfast, Northern Ireland, the Star Jets, singing about one of the greatest professional footballer from Northern Ireland, Geordie Best, or George Best. Yeah, they call it football, we call it soccer, right? And then after that was an alternative indie track by composer Barry Gladden, a song called What a Day, off Down the Track. Underground Australian electronic art punk band, The Dweeb City, with Space Vision. And then a UK rockabilly group, The Bootleggers, gave you a Get On the End of This, off their Bootlegger Stomp. And then we ended it from Italy, The Link Quartet, dosing us with that groove touch instrumental, Beat It, off their Beat It LP. And you can't beat it being tuned into this radio station that's making waves, WHFR. And we're almost at the top of the hour. And I run another hour till 9 o'clock, and Sunday Night Mysteries will be rolling your way. But we're going to just keep it going. So you just sit right there. Yeah.

0: 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Calling Rocky.
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